thankful for the time that God picked me up. He turned me around, placed my feet on solid ground, and I'll never be the same. It's House Fires on WBCL. I'm Wheeze. I hope you're doing well tonight. It's Colton Dixon with Up.

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Some just feel busy. Either way, the right song can meet you right where you are. Uplifting. WBGL.

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1: Things are getting real. Jesus, take the wheel. Only way I'm getting to the other side.

0: John Reddick, holding on WBGL. If you're needing prayer tonight, well, there's a community of friends who don't even know this side of heaven that want to pray for you right on our prayer center at WBGL.org. Whatever you do, don't stop praying.
1: What's your impossible? I need a miracle. What's got you barely hanging by a single thread?

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1: You are here.
0: Simple reminders.
1: And you are love.
0: Powerful truth. WBGM.

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Lord, Father, I just pray right now for that person to just surrender. In Jesus' mighty name I pray. 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Thank you, Father. I just saw the arms open. I saw the continued arms open and just the waving. Come home. Come on. Come back. I've been waiting for you. Hallelujah.

0: 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I can't imagine life without you guys. I feel like your family. I want to keep you guys going.
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Passion and Christian Stanfill, just that good. God is just that good. Sometimes you just need a song that reflects it so you can celebrate and sing with joy about the God who loves you so much. In the valley.

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0: let go, let God, four very important words. It's Jack Cassidy, a WBTL. I'm Wheeze. It's been wonderful to spend your Friday evening with you. Before I go, I want to say a big thank you to today's WBTL Day partner, Karen Major, who is honoring her best friend and wonderful husband, Mike, on their 27th wedding anniversary. 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
4: A few clouds here on your Friday night. Temperatures dipping down to those middle 60s, but that heat is going to return this weekend. Sunshine, highs between 84 and 89 on Saturday and between 80 and 90 degrees coming up on Sunday. For WBGL, I'm meteorologist Kevin Lighty.

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0: Franny Cash, new music on WBGL, Jesus All Along. We're Jonathan and Courtney.
1: Recently, I visited the Amish grocery store, Beachy's.
0: Oh, yes, yes.
1: And I believe Arcola or Arthur.
0: Arthur, yeah.
1: Yes. It was my first time and had a good time there. Really loved the candy aisle specifically.
0: Beachy's Bulk Foods.
1: Yes. Even. Yes. And I noticed there was a stand where there were phone books and directories being, I don't even think they were for sale. They were just like available.
0: So you just take a look at it?
1: I took a look at it.
0: All right.
1: Yeah. And, you know, it was specifically for the Amish community. And I just,
0: Hold on.
1: Did I not say that?
0: Are you telling me that the Amish folk be having the telephones? I don't know about that.
1: I guess.
0: Okay, go on.
1: This is the thing. It took me back, obviously, because, I mean, the phone books just

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0: When the leaves fall, the tree stands strong. A promise that new life is just around the corner. 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
1: Then Christ came, changing everything. 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

0: John Reddick, Holding On, Praise God. It's the number 11 song on the Weekend Top 20 Countdown. I'm Kurt Wallace, and you are listening to the Weekend Top 20 Countdown. 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

0: For the second week in a row, This Really Is Amazing Grace from Phil Wickham and Crowder is the number one song in the country here on the Weekend Top 20 Countdown. Awesome. 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Our executive producers are Ken Farley and Brandon Rabar. The show is written by Wes Shadler and Katie Hansconnect. And Rachel James is always here with the latest in Christian music news. Next week, we'll do it all again, and I hope you'll join us as we count down the top 20 Christian songs in America. Until then, from the Wallace household, I'm Kurt Wallace, soaking up as many of the last few days of summer as I can. I love summertime. Fall's pretty good, too. It's winter I have an issue with. I'm just saying. Anyway, I hope you have a wonderful weekend. God bless you, and we'll talk to you next week.
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Like this one, Philippians 4:19, I will supply your needs.

0: Something that lowers blood pressure. Okay, I have your attention now, right? You say, is it my fish tank and the fish swimming around in there? Probably so. This is actually something else I was reading about. We'll share more on what this is in just a few minutes here on WBGL.
1: The liar's whispering again. 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

school mornings, Friday nights, changing leaves, and everyday drives. Wherever fall takes you, take hope with you. WBGL.

Music that reminds you, God sees you, and He'll never leave you. WBGL